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1: Some people say a man is made out of mud. 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Muscle and blood and skin and bones. 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You load 16 tons, what do you get? Another day older and deeper.

One morning it was drizzling rain. Fighting and trouble are my middle name. 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Can't no high-toned woman make me walk the line.

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